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Finally made it to Friday. We can hear your music or station star 99.1. Hello, it's Jay. Low Cash to play this hour. Also, Benson Boone. Your song, too. 256-534-9900.

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Wake Up Calling, Papa Roach, Dustin New Hope. Monday, the return, Early Money Crew, that's Kevin and Josie. Brain Tickler Trivia at 7:15. A new Star Paul, Pen of the Week. Also, all starting at 5 a.m. Monday morning right here on Star. It's Ella Lely.

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0: 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He's finally here. Dan Adair.
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0: Sunday is Mother's Day.
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0: Okay.
1: She always taught me when I was little, even if you're out of the game, and I relate everything to sports, stay close to the coach. 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Always be present. Always be available. And so thank you, Mom.
0: Mom was just be you. Everyone else is taken.
1: There you go. That's it. Can only be you. One life to live.
0: I'm still a pain in the ass.
1: 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Thanks, Ma. 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
0: We'll stick with the Mother's Day thing because it is Sunday. We're going to honor the moms.
1: It's a good thing to do.
0: What's the worst gift you ever given your mom for Mother's Day?
1: Worst gift I've ever given mom. I told you my super glue story. I tried to put a penny in a card once.
0: That is true.
1: And I think that's the worst gift.
0: I think the worst gift would be just giving her nothing.
1: No, you know, you got to give her something. So, but yeah, I was trying to be a you know what that day and it backfired on me.
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1: There is no perfect card. 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
1: Please do.
0: For those who have blended families,
1: mm-hmm.
0: do you get the mom who doesn't bear your children a Mother's Day card?
1: It depends on how that relationship is.
0: See, that's what I'm wondering.
1: I'm okay with the call or the wish of, Happy Mother's Day. If you get her a card, then that's fine. As long as the lady that you're with currently doesn't mind.
0: All right, from the mind of Jay Michaels, you're giving a card to a woman that, those are not your children. So you're saying Happy Mother's Day to what?
1: Yeah, so maybe you just let your kid give that, the mom the card. You don't need to, because she's not your mom. You should

0: Olivia Dean breaks charts record for British female artist. It is Jay and Dan, OUT. Have a great weekend. Happy Mother's Day. Back Monday at 7.
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3: I'm News 19 meteorologist Pooja Simpson. We'll have a mix of sun and clouds today with isolated showers or storms possible. Daytime highs will reach near 80 degrees and will fall into the upper 50s overnight. We'll top out in the low 80s for Mother's Day with showers and thunderstorms arriving during the afternoon and evening. Gusty winds and hail could accompany the strongest of storms. I'm meteorologist Pooja Simpson for WHNT News 19 with your Weather Authority forecast.
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13: I'm News 19 meteorologist Pooja Simpson. We'll have a mix of sun and clouds today with isolated showers or storms possible. Daytime highs will reach near 80 degrees and will fall into the upper 50s overnight. We'll top out in the low 80s for Mother's Day, with showers and thunderstorms arriving during the afternoon and evening. Gusty winds and hail could accompany the strongest of storms. I'm meteorologist Pooja Simpson for WHNT News 19 with your Weather Authority forecast.
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6: I'm News 19 meteorologist Pooja Simpson. We'll have a mix of sun and clouds today with isolated showers or storms possible. Daytime highs will reach near 80 degrees and will fall into the upper 50s overnight. We'll top out in the low 80s for Mother's Day with showers and thunderstorms arriving during the afternoon and evening. Gusty winds and hail could accompany the strongest of storms. I'm meteorologist Pooja Simpson for WHNT News 19 with your Weather Authority forecast.
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6: From the WHNT News 19 Weather Authority, here's your latest forecast.
7: I'm News 19 meteorologist Pooja Simpson. We'll have a mix of sun and clouds today with isolated showers or storms possible. Daytime highs will reach near 80 degrees and will fall into the upper 50s overnight. We'll top out in the low 80s for Mother's Day with showers and thunderstorms arriving during the afternoon and evening. Gusty winds and hail could accompany the strongest of storms. I'm meteorologist Pooja Simpson for WHNT News 19 with your Weather Authority forecast.
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6: I'm News 19 meteorologist Pooja Simpson. We'll have a mix of sun and clouds today with isolated showers or storms possible. Daytime highs will reach near 80 degrees and will fall into the upper 50s overnight. We'll top out in the low 80s for Mother's Day with showers and thunderstorms arriving during the afternoon and evening. Gusty winds and hail could accompany the strongest of storms. I'm meteorologist Pooja Simpson for WHNT News 19 with your Weather Authority forecast.
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13: I'm News 19 meteorologist Pooja Simpson. We'll have a mix of sun and clouds today with isolated showers or storms possible. Daytime highs will reach near 80 degrees and will fall into the upper 50s overnight. We'll top out in the low 80s for Mother's Day with showers and thunderstorms arriving during the afternoon and evening. Gusty winds and hail could accompany the strongest of storms. I'm meteorologist Pooja Simpson for WHNT News 19 with your Weather Authority forecast.
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13: I'm News 19 meteorologist Pooja Simpson. We'll have a mix of sun and clouds today with isolated showers or storms possible. Daytime highs will reach near 80 degrees and will fall into the upper 50s overnight. We'll top out in the low 80s for Mother's Day with showers and thunderstorms arriving during the afternoon and evening. Gusty winds and hail could accompany the strongest of storms. I'm meteorologist Pooja Simpson for WHNT News 19 with your Weather Authority forecast.
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5: I'm News 19 meteorologist Pooja Simpson. We'll have a mix of sun and clouds today with isolated showers or storms possible. Daytime highs will reach near 80 degrees and will fall into the upper 50s overnight. We'll top out in the low 80s for Mother's Day with showers and thunderstorms arriving during the afternoon and evening. Gusty winds and hail could accompany the strongest of storms. I'm meteorologist Pooja Simpson for WHNT News 19 with your Weather Authority forecast.
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2: I'm News 19 meteorologist Pooja Simpson. We'll have a mix of sun and clouds today with isolated showers or storms possible. Daytime highs will reach near 80 degrees and will fall into the upper 50s overnight. We'll top out in the low 80s for Mother's Day with showers and thunderstorms arriving during the afternoon and evening. Gusty winds and hail could accompany the strongest of storms. I'm meteorologist Pooja Simpson for WHNT News 19 with your Weather Authority forecast.
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5: From the WHNC News 19 Weather Authority, here's your latest forecast.
6: I'm News 19 meteorologist Pooja Simpson. We'll have a mix of sun and clouds today with isolated showers or storms possible. Daytime highs will reach near 80 degrees and will fall into the upper 50s overnight. We'll top out in the low 80s for Mother's Day with showers and thunderstorms arriving during the afternoon and evening. Gusty winds and hail could accompany the strongest of storms. I'm meteorologist Pooja Simpson for WHNC News 19 with your Weather Authority forecast.
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2: From the WHNT News 19 Weather Authority, here's your latest forecast.
3: I'm News 19 meteorologist Efren Afonte. We'll continue with partly cloudy skies tonight and overnight, but in the morning we could be dealing with some fog. Low temperatures will start off in the mid-50s, and by tomorrow afternoon, high temperatures will get into the mid-80s, but we still continue the impact day with the possibility of showers and storms. Some could be strong, but we're talking about very late in the day to possibly early evening. I'm News 19 meteorologist Efren Afonte.
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1: 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Kevin and Miss Josie will announce the winner Friday morning, May 15th. So don't miss your chance to see Creed live July 24th at the Wharf in Gulf Shores. 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
2: Hello, I'm Steve Hobbs. I'm here with my friend Anna, and she's got another big event. Tell them, Anna.
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0: holiday savings right now through May 23rd. That's right. You get $25 off $125, $100 off of $500, $500 off of $2,500, and $1,000 off of $5,000 in store right now, just in time for Mother's Day, just in time for graduation.
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